0: 4 eastbound. It's slow between Osceola Parkway and the 535. That'll take you 14 minutes, and here come the crashes. I-4 westbound, we've got a crash at State Road 44, mile marker 119. The left lane is blocked. I-95 southbound, we've got debris in the road. That's right past US 1 Ormond, mile marker 272. The two left lanes are blocked. Be aware of that. The turnpike southbound, we've got a crash right past 192. The left lane is blocked. The 417 southbound, there's a crash right past Red Bug Lake Road. The right lane is blocked. And southbound 417 coming up on Red Bug Lake Road, we've got a crash. The right lane is blocked. And in Polk County, we've got a disabled vehicle westbound Polk Parkway on the on-ramp from State Road 37. The left lane there is blocked. And that, my friend, is your Z88.3 Stress Saver Traffic. Partly cloudy tonight, a low at 68. Tomorrow, cloudy, 50-50 chance of rain. It's going to be windy, and wind gusts could get up to 40 miles an hour. So be careful. It could become severe later on. We're looking at a high of 92, but 70% chance of rain and possible thunderstorms tomorrow night, with a low at 63. Keep it on the Z. We will keep you posted with weather warnings first. That's always our promise to you, to help you keep your family safe. Right now in Melbourne, 80, 78 in Daytona Beach, 82 in Ocala, still 87 in Orlando.
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Zach Williams and Ben Fuller. 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

0: 3. It's 9 o'clock. I'm Paco, and things are tightening up a little bit at the Kia Center. The Magic are still up by 7, 71-64. They just started the fourth quarter. We will keep you posted. Come on, Magic. Go, Magic. Ah! Want to get to the next round of the playoffs. Anyway, let's take a look at Stress Saver traffic. I-4 eastbound, Osceola Parkway to the 535 will take you 14 minutes. I-75 southbound, we've got a crash. That's at mile marker 336 Bellevue. The right shoulder's blocked. I-75 southbound, another crash at mile marker 325 Sumterville. The left shoulder is blocked. But that's it. That, my friend, is your Z88.3 Stress Saver traffic. Partly cloudy tonight, a low at 68. Tomorrow, clouds, a 50-50 chance of rain, maybe some thunderstorms. Gusts possible up to 40 miles an hour. Stay on the Z. We will give you weather warnings first to help you keep your family safe. Always our promise to you. Still, despite all that, we're looking at a high around 92. Then tomorrow night, cloudy, 70% chance of rain, low about 63. Right now in Melbourne, it's 80. Daytona Beach, 76, 79 in Ocala, still 85 in Orlando.
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Point three, this is Jeremy Rosado, who led worship for us at our Easter Sunrise service. 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

0: 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I'm Paco. Buenas noches. Hey, tomorrow's the big day. Make them smile. Nathaniel's Hope, 24th annual. It's going to be Lake Eola, downtown Orlando. It's going to kick off at about 8 in the morning, go till 1:30 in the afternoon. We're going to be celebrating kids and adults with special needs. There are VIPs, and if you want to be a buddy, come on out. 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
1: Hi, this is Pastor Joel Hunter with a reminder. Being clever doesn't let us escape our responsibility. Emmett hadn't studied. Not one bit. On his final exam, he was stumped by every question. He didn't know any, not one answer. Finally, he wrote, "God alone knows the answers to these questions." He got his test back. On the test was written, "God gets an A, you get an F." When the Bible says in 2 Timothy 2:15, "Study to present yourself approved to God, a worker who does not need to be ashamed," it is giving us a valuable principle of life. There are no shortcuts to success and achievement. In this world, or the kingdom, God expects us to do the work required to be helpful for the benefit of others. So let's go help somebody.
0: 928 at Z88.3. Buenas noches, I'm Paco. Let's take a look at Stress Saver traffic. I-4 eastbound, Osceola Parkway to the 535 is going to slow you down by about 14 minutes. I-75 southbound, we've got a crash. That's at mile marker 336 Bellevue. The right shoulder is blocked. And another crash southbound I-75 at mile marker 325 Sumterville. The left shoulder is blocked. But that's it. That, my friend, is your Z88.3 Stress Saver traffic. Tonight, partly cloudy, a low at 68. Tomorrow, cloudy, 50-50 chance of rain, possible thunderstorms, wind gust up to 40 miles an hour. Keep it on the Z. We will keep you posted if the weather gets severe. High around 92. Then tomorrow night, cloudy, rain chance jumps up to 70%. God knows we could use it. 63 for the low. Right now in Melbourne, 80, 76 in Daytona Beach, 79 in Ocala, 85 in Orlando.
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0: Hi, I'm Tracy Leak from Z88.3 Weekends. Love isn't just something that Jesus talked about. It's something he lived out in the most unexpected places. He taught us to show up for the forgotten, even visiting those in prison.
1: Hi, my name is Katie Scheller. I was an inmate at Holman Federal Prison. I actually spent 740 days there, and every day tuned in to Z88. It helped me stay the course and prepare my heart for what God ultimately called me to do, which was start a prison ministry. And I wouldn't be where I am today if it wasn't for Z88. And at the time, there were 7,000 inmates at that location. I can tell you, you're making a difference in the hearts and lives of inmates. Thank you for supporting me when I needed it most.
0: No one is beyond the hope we have in Jesus. And maybe today, it's just one song, one moment on your Z that God will use to remind you he sees you and he loves you.

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0: Z88.3957. Don't shoot the messenger. I have to be the bearer of bad news. The Magic were up 60-38 at halftime. Unfortunately, nobody told them to come out of the locker room for the second half because they only scored 19 points in the third and fourth quarters combined. And we lost 93-79. So now it's back to Detroit for a deciding game seven against the number one team in the Eastern Conference. Go Magic. Ah! So frustrating. It's all right. I believe we're going to do it this coming Sunday. All right, so let's take a look at Stress Saver traffic, see what's going on. I-4 eastbound Osceola Parkway to the 535. That's going to slow you down by about 14 minutes. I-75 southbound, we've got a crash. That's at mile marker 325 Sumterville. The left shoulder is blocked. But that's it. That, my friend, is your Z88.3 Stress Saver traffic. All right, tonight's going to be partly cloudy. We're looking at a low around 68. Nice sleeping weather. Tomorrow, things are going to turn a little bit. It'll be cloudy, 50-50 chance of rain, possible thunderstorms, wind gusts possibly up to 40 miles an hour. That's not too far from severe weather. All you have to do is keep it on the Z. We will keep you posted with weather warnings first to keep you, to help you keep your family safe. That's our promise to you always. Despite all that, we're still going to have a high around 92, believe it or not. Then tomorrow night, the rain chance goes from 50 to 70%. Of course, we do need it pretty badly. It's going to be cloudy, 70% chance of rain, and a low around 63. Right now in Melbourne, 79, 75 in Daytona Beach, 77 in Ocala, 82 in Orlando, and that's going to do it for me. Remember, it's nice to be important, but it's more important to be nice. Vaya con Dios. Joel's up next, and I will see you Monday.
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Z88.3. How you doing? It's Joel. And if the words head cold are describing your life right now, look, I'm right there with you. Thankfully, God knew to make hot tea for times like this one.

0: 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How you doing? It's Joel, and tomorrow's the big day for our VIP kids. 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
1: 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When my daughter was a toddler, we gave her a blank piece of paper and several colors of paint to choose from. She went to town making the perfect masterpiece just the way she wanted it. She made a mess. Oh, there was paint all over the table and on her. But she was so proud of her work. We were too. In fact, we put it in a frame and hung it up on the wall. It was special because she created it. I have to believe that's how God sees you and me, His beautiful creation, created with intention in His image, just the way He wanted. On our good days and days when all we can see is the mess, that truth never changes. All things have been created through Him and for Him. Just like my little girl's picture, we are special because of who created us. Let's start seeing ourselves as His masterpiece.
0: Z88.3, checking stress saver traffic. I-4 eastbound's got to back up 14 minutes to get past Osceola Parkway to just past State Road 535. I-4 westbound has a backup too at the Central Florida Parkway on ramp to State Road 535. Also, if you're taking the Sunrail, train number P320 northbound is delayed 10 minutes. And that's your Z88.3 stress saver traffic. Partly cloudy skies tonight, a low of around 67. Tomorrow, massive chance of rain, which, by the way, we have so desperately needed. Hopefully, you get a bunch. In Melbourne, it's 79, 75 in Daytona Beach. We're at 77 in Ocala, and we're at 82 in Orlando.
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1038. I'm Joel. 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

0: 11 o'clock, Z88.3. How you doing? I'm Joel, checking Stress Saver traffic for you. I got a 14-minute backup on I-4 eastbound from Osceola Parkway to pass State Road 535. Got another backup on I-4 westbound as well, the Central Florida Parkway on-ramp to State Road 535. I-95 southbound has a crash approaching State Road 442 in Edgewater. The left shoulder's blocked. And if you're taking the SunRail, train number P320 northbound is delayed 10 minutes. And that's your Z88.3 Stress Saver traffic. Partly cloudy skies tonight and low of around 68. Tomorrow, significant chance of rain, and boy, do we need it. 78 in Melbourne, it's 75 in both Daytona Beach and Ocala, and we're at 80 in Orlando.
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Z88.3, if you're the neurosurgeon that wishes that you didn't have to work nights, just know that God is using you to heal Central Florida. Just hang in there, all right?

0: 88.3. It's 11:27. How you doing? I'm Joel. Now, your Magic may have lost tonight in heartbreaking fashion, I'll admit. But there is still some basketball yet to be played. As a matter of fact, the Magic go back to Detroit on Sunday. And this could be it for either team. But you know what? I think about the very first game we played this series. It was in Detroit, and we won. I guess with that, anything is possible, right? Go Magic!
1: Is your house begging to be vacuumed and you're looking for motivation to get after it? No time to exercise? Well, I've got good news for you. Hi, I'm Pam Smith with a tip for living well. Recent studies show that squeezing in even 10-minute spurts of activity through your day does a body good. And even though routine, focused aerobic exercise is the best for losing fat, any extra movement boosts the metabolism and burns calories better. So take advantage of the humdrum tasks that have to be done anyway by doing them with vigor. Use a push mower to cut the yard or wash your car by hand. Walk to pick up the morning paper instead of having it delivered, and use a carry basket for small supermarket trips rather than pushing a cart. And don't forget vigorous vacuuming. Your body and your home will thank you. I'm Pam Smith.
0: Z88.3, check in stress saver traffic. If you're driving I-4 eastbound, you might find a backup going from Osceola Parkway and past State Road 535, taking about 14 minutes getting past it. And we've got a backup on I-4 westbound as well, approaching State Road 525 to State Road 535. Oh, excuse me, correction, 528 to 535. My bad, but taking about 13 minutes getting past that. On I-95 southbound, we've got a crash approaching State Road 442 in Edgewater. Both shoulders are blocked. And that's your Z88.3 Stress Saver Traffic. Partly cloudy skies tonight and a low of around 67. Tomorrow, significant chance of some much-needed rain. Hope it falls at your place. In Melbourne, it's 78. We're at 75 in Daytona Beach and Ocala. And we're at 80 in Orlando.
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0: 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How you doing? It's Joel. It's 11:58. Checking Stress Saver traffic now. I-4 looking good in both directions. Though we do have a crash on I-95 northbound past Brevard and Indian River County line. And mile marker 161, the right shoulder, is blocked. And that's your Z88.3 Stress Saver traffic. Partly cloudy skies tonight and a low of around 67. Though tomorrow, a significant chance of rain and wind. Boy, do we need that rain badly. Right now in Melbourne, it's 77. We're at 75 in Daytona Beach. We're at 73 in Ocala. And we're at 78 in Orlando.
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0: Hi, I'm Tracy Leak from Z88.3 Weekends. Love isn't just something that Jesus talked about. It's something he lived out in the most unexpected places. He taught us to show up for the forgotten, even visiting those in prison.
1: Hi, my name is Katie Scheller. I was an inmate at Holman Federal Prison. I actually spent 740 days there, and every day tuned in to Z88. It helped me stay the course and prepare my heart for what God ultimately called me to do, which was start a prison ministry. And I wouldn't be where I am today if it wasn't for Z88. And at the time, there were 7,000 inmates at that location. I can tell you, you're making a difference in the hearts and lives of inmates. Thank you for supporting me when I needed it most.
0: No one is beyond the hope we have in Jesus. And maybe today it's just one song, one moment on your Z that God will use to remind you he sees you and he loves you.

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Z88.3, maybe you just found the Z recently, wondering, who is this Jesus they keep talking about? We'll tell you all about him at zradio.com. 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

Z88.3, it's 1222. Man, hasn't God been so good to us? I know one thing's for sure. He's been good to me. Here's Anna Wilson with God's Story.

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0: 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It's about 12:30. How you doing? I'm Joel. And I can't believe that we are already in May of 2026. Oh, wait. You know what? That reminds me. My rent is due. You know what? Actually, that's not such a bad thing at all. I've got this friend that pays my rent for me, believe it or not. I like to call him AutoPay, but you can call him whatever you like.
1: I just walk down this bed and I'll say, Lord, Father, I would ask that you would give this man your heart.
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1: A heart that is guarded, a heart and a mind that is guarded through the power of Jesus Christ. Will you guard his heart? Because out of his heart will flow his life story. Lord Jesus, I ask that when he puts on his belt today, that Lord, he will remember to put the belt of truth around his waist. And I would pray that just that time he spent in the Word, sitting in the chair, in the kitchen, as he has had his coffee and read some Psalms this morning, that he will be reminded of these life-transforming thoughts that come down today and make him even a better man.
2: More marriage insights today at FamilyMinute.org.
0: Z88.3, check in Stress Saver traffic. If you're driving I-4 eastbound and you got a crash to be on the watch out for, approaching Conroy Road, the right shoulder is blocked. You also have a crash on I-95 northbound past the Indian River and Brevard County line at mile marker 161. The right shoulder is blocked. And that's your Z88.3 Stress Saver traffic. Looking like a rainy weekend. 50-50 shot of rain on Saturday afternoon, but for now, low of around 67 degrees. In Melbourne, it's 77. In Daytona Beach, it's 75. We're at 73 in Ocala. We're at 78 in Orlando.
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I'm Joel with a friendly reminder that no matter how this week looked for you, God's grace is sufficient for you.

0: 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I'm Joel, checking stress saver traffic for you. I-4 eastbound's got a crash approaching Conroy Road. The right shoulder is blocked. And we've got a crash on I-95 northbound past the Brevard and Indian County, Indian River County line, excuse me, at mile marker 161. The right shoulder's blocked. And that's your Z88.3 stress saver traffic. Partly cloudy skies tonight and a low of around 68. Tomorrow, mighty big chance of rain. 50-50 shot at that. And a 70% chance of rain on Saturday night, too. In Melbourne, it's 76. It's 72 in Daytona Beach. We're at 73 in Ocala. We're at 76 in Orlando.
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0: The King of Heaven wants me. 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
1: Hi, I'm Tracy Leak from Z88.3 Weekends. Love isn't just something that Jesus talked about. It's something he lived out in the most unexpected places. He taught us to show up for the forgotten, even visiting those in prison.
2: Hi, my name is Katie Scheller. I was an inmate at Pullman Federal Prison. I actually spent 740 days there, and every day tuned in to Z88. It helped me stay the course and prepare my heart for what God ultimately called me to do, which was start a prison ministry. And I wouldn't be where I am today if it wasn't for Z88. And at the time, there were 7,000 inmates at that location. I can tell you, you're making a difference in the hearts and lives of inmates. Thank you for supporting me when I needed it most.
1: No one is beyond the hope we have in Jesus. And maybe today it's just one song, one moment on your Z that God will use to remind you he sees you and he loves you.

Z88.3. Man, it takes a special kind of person to work a night shift. 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

Z88.3, if you're planning on shopping for Mother's Day at the very last minute, may I just say how impressed I am by your ability to work under pressure?

0: Z88.3. It's 1:30. How you doing? I'm Joel, and I can't believe that tomorrow, or I guess really technically today, is our big day for our VIP kids. And if you've got a VIP kid in your home and you haven't heard yet, there's an event at Lake Eola for our kids and adults with special needs. It's called Make 'em Smile. And you know what? We're going to be there too. Hopefully, we'll get the chance to say hi. And you can find all the info about Make 'em Smile at zradio.com.
1: You been worried lately? Been a little anxious? Not quite sure God has it all in control? Chuck Swindoll here to ask you to listen to this great verse from the book of Daniel. God does according to his will in the inhabitants of the earth, the host of heaven, and none can stay his hand or say to him, "What are you doing?" If you get that, you'll get that he knows what he's doing. And that includes your deepest frustration, your fear of tomorrow, the greatest anxiety that's now in your heart. Just because we may not understand how he is working doesn't mean he's not working.
0: 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I-4 looks great. I-95 looks great. I-75 looks great. And we like it like that. That's your Z88.3 stress saver traffic. Part of the cloudy skies tonight, low of around 67. Tomorrow, we have a good chance you might see some rainfall. Hopefully you might get some because we've needed it badly. Right now in Melbourne, 76. We're at 72 in Daytona Beach. We're at 73 in Ocala. We're at 76 in Orlando.
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0: 157 Z88.3, checking stress saver traffic. And I'm not seeing anything. All our roads are accident-free, delay-free. And we like it like that, including I-4. That's your Z88.3 stress saver traffic. Partly cloudy skies tonight and a low of around 67. Tomorrow, very different story. 50-50 shot of rain, which we desperately need, and a 70% chance of rain tomorrow night. In Melbourne, it's 74. It's 71 in Daytona Beach. It's 72 in Ocala, and it's 75 in Orlando. I'm Joel. I'm about to get out of here, but I'll be back on Monday night at 10. Until then, keep on keeping on. Keep on being you. Julie is in next.
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Hi there. I'm Julie West. So glad you're listening, and hopefully you've discovered the most peaceful time in Zealand.

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0: 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Welcome and good morning. I'm Julie, and if it feels like there's a whole lot of upheaval in your life these days, well, hopefully this one from Casting Crowns will give you some encouragement. It's Praise You in the Storm.
1: I was sure by now.

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0: Z88.3. Thank you for listening. I'm Julie. And in case you're trying to figure out what you're going to do later on in the day, well, there's a big event taking place at Lake Eola. If you've got special needs folks in your life, maybe you've heard about it before. Make Them Smile, put on by Nathaniel's Hope. 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
1: Hi, this is Pastor Joel Hunter with another biblical principle. Some rocks that are thrown are helpful. When a small boy's toy boat floated out of his reach, he begged an older boy to help him get it back. The older boy smiled and kept throwing rocks as the younger boy begged him not to hit the boat. But all the rocks were landing just past the boat, and the waves they made were pushing the boat toward the shore. Soon, the little guy had his boat back again. Some rocks thrown in our direction actually help our cause and develop our trust in God. Matthew 5:11 says, "Blessed are you when people insult you, persecute you, and falsely say all kinds of evil against you because of me." Don't worry about the criticism that will come because you're trying to do the right thing. Let's ignore it, and let's go help somebody.
0: Today you can expect a high near 90, good bit of wind, gusts up to 20 miles an hour. A rain is possible, but not extremely likely. Overnight, low of 62, and then for your Sunday, much cooler. High just shy of 80.
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Z88.3, that's Zach Williams and Ben Fuller, Wait For Me. Great encouragement if you've ever felt like you've been left behind.

0: Z88.3. I'm Julie, and forgive me if you've heard this story before, but maybe you haven't. So there was a young woman who was told that she would probably be blind before she turned 30, and a lot of people would get angry with God or bitter. She instead decided that she would use what vision she had left and the time to memorize as much of the Bible as she could. And she got a lot of it, and we could call her all sorts of things, you know, hero, role model. Leanna Crawford in Stillwaters just calls her Great Aunt Marie.
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0: 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Hi, I'm Julie, and this next artist, man, she's got some fans. She's got a sold-out show coming to town in May. It's Megan Woods, I Believe You.
1: I'd be lying if I said that I'm okay.

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0: 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Hi, I'm Julie, and you know, there are so many cool things going on in Z-Land. You never know what you might end up doing. Last week, I was at the International Christian Film Festival just helping out, and they asked what I wanted to do, and I said, hey, just wherever you need me. Next thing I know, I'm diapering raccoons, so there's a new skill I've got, but keep in mind, raccoons don't want to be diapered, so whatever adventure faces you today, have some fun.
1: Have you ever been in a situation where someone else's words or choices completely crushed you? I'm Tyler McKenzie from Z88.3 Mornings, and I've been there, and I've had to sit in the hurt, deflated, confused, and angry too. Maybe you're there right now with someone in your life or a situation. All of those things can easily turn you into a person that you aren't. Bitter, calloused, waiting for the next blow, wanting to just give up. There's nothing more isolating than being in this place. But this is the place where we can't give up. The Lord is near to the brokenhearted and saves the crushed in spirit. As much as it may hurt, we can know that we are not alone. He is our only hope and is in the process of working it out for your good. Let's believe that today.
0: Get ready for some wind today. Could see some 20 mile an hour gusts and a high near 90. Tonight, low of 62, and during the day, rain is possible, but not extremely likely. For your Sunday, a high of 79, just a slight chance of rain, and again, a little bit of wind.
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0: Hi, I'm Tracy Leak from Z88.3 Weekends. Love isn't just something that Jesus talked about. It's something he lived out in the most unexpected places. He taught us to show up for the forgotten, even visiting those in prison.
1: Hi, my name is Katie Scheller. I was an inmate at Pullman Federal Prison. I actually spent 740 days there, and every day tuned in to Z88. It helped me stay the course and prepare my heart for what God ultimately called me to do, which was start a prison ministry. And I wouldn't be where I am today if it wasn't for Z88. And at the time, there were 7,000 inmates at that location. I can tell you, you're making a difference in the hearts and lives of inmates. Thank you for supporting me when I needed it most.
0: No one is beyond the hope we have in Jesus. And maybe today it's just one song, one moment on your Z that God will use to remind you he sees you and he loves you.

Z88.3. If you could use some more musical caffeine, this one should help. It's In the Name of Jesus from Claremont's own Jaywalkers Worship.

0: 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Hey, thank you for showing up. I'm Julie West, and here's a little encouragement. If you're headed out to the water hoping to catch something, it's Forrest Frank with Good Day.
1: 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I'm about to

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Z88.3, just about an hour and a half until sunrise. Hi, I'm Julie, and whatever has made you feel like maybe you're stuck in a dark place, don't you love knowing that Mandisa's right? Thanks to Jesus, you're an overcomer.

Z88.3. You know, life comes at you with a lot of stuff. Hi, I'm Julie, and if you felt like I am worn out, I can't keep going, here's a boost from Jeremy Rosato. It's Keep Holding On. And

0: Z88.3. Good morning. I'm Julie. And if you are the up early, getting that work in or the devotions in, even though you don't feel like it, man, thank you for being a role model to the rest of us.
1: 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Sacrificial living is a mark of biblical faith. In 2 Samuel 24, David insists on paying for the land where he would build an altar. 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For us, it might mean delaying lifestyle upgrades, giving generously before spending on our wants. Sacrificial living is deeply intentional. It declares that God is worth more than security, status, or a surplus. Though the world says accumulate, Scripture tells us to surrender everything. One day, the sacrifices we make in faith won't feel like losses at all. 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
0: Today, expect a high near 90, lots of wind, low tonight of 62, rain is possible, but not likely. For your Sunday, a high of just 79 and a mix of clouds and sunshine with just a slight chance of some scattered rain.
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Zach Williams and Ben Fuller. 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

0: Hi, I'm Tracy Leake from Z88.3 Weekends. Love isn't just something that Jesus talked about. It's something he lived out in the most unexpected places. He taught us to show up for the forgotten, even visiting those in prison.
1: Hi, my name is Katie Scheller. I was an inmate at Holman Federal Prison. I actually spent 740 days there, and every day tuned in to Z88. It helped me stay the course and prepare my heart for what God ultimately called me to do, which was start a prison ministry. And I wouldn't be where I am today if it wasn't for Z88. And at the time, there were 7,000 inmates at that location. I can tell you, you're making a difference in the hearts and lives of inmates. Thank you for supporting me when I needed it most.
0: No one is beyond the hope we have in Jesus. And maybe today it's just one song, one moment on your Z that God will use to remind you he sees you and he loves you.

Z88.3. Good morning. I'm Alana. It is 7:15 on this beautiful first Saturday in May. You know, in Psalm 118:24, we read, "This is the day the Lord has made. Let us rejoice and be glad in it." Would you pray with me as we get started on this beautiful morning? Heavenly Father, thank you for this day. Father, as friends and family gather together this weekend, we ask you to favor them with meaningful conversation and precious memories, and most of all, your peace, your presence, and joy. Father, we pray that you'll be glorified in all that we do today and tomorrow as we gather to worship you. In Jesus' precious name and for your great glory, amen.

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0: 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We've been talking about Make 'em Smile for quite a while now, and it is happening today. 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
1: Hi, this is Pastor Joel Hunter with another biblical principle. Some rocks that are thrown are helpful. When a small boy's toy boat floated out of his reach, he begged an older boy to help him get it back. The older boy smiled and kept throwing rocks as the younger boy begged him not to hit the boat. But all the rocks were landing just past the boat, and the waves they made were pushing the boat toward the shore. Soon, the little guy had his boat back again. Some rocks thrown in our direction actually help our cause and develop our trust in God. Matthew 5:11 says, "Blessed are you when people insult you, persecute you, and falsely say all kinds of evil against you because of me." Don't worry about the criticism that will come because you're trying to do the right thing. Let's ignore it and let's go help somebody.
0: Z88.3, it is 7:28, and we're just getting word. Eastbound on State Road 436 at Hanging Moss Road, there is an accident. Looks like the two right lanes are blocked, and you can use Forsyth Road as an alternate to avoid that slowdown this morning. That's your Z88.3 Stress Saver Traffic. Cloudy skies. We are expecting a high near 91 this afternoon. We're also expecting some showers, maybe even a thunderstorm in the mix. That's going to happen a little later this afternoon, and your Z will be here keeping an eye on it, getting you those promised weather warnings first to help you keep your family safe. It is 69 in Melbourne, 68 in Daytona Beach, and in Ocala and Orlando, it's 71.
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3: CC Winans, Come Jesus Come. 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We've been waiting so long. Tasha Layton, Meet

Z88.3. Today is Brother and Sister Day. If you've got one or two, maybe you could catch a movie, go to lunch. 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

0: Good morning at 7:55. I'm Alana. That was the artist Ann Wilson. And this past weekend, she was inspired when she came across a video of a five-year-old fan, Mary Tyler, inviting Ann Wilson to her sixth birthday party. Oh, and by the way, the party's theme was to be based around Ann Wilson's hit single, My Jesus. So during Ann's St. Louis, Missouri show this past weekend, she invited sweet little Mary Tyler on stage to give her a special gift and then lead the entire audience in happy birthday for her sweet, awestruck fan. That is so cool. And can we just say thank you, Lord, for orchestrating that amazing, wow, God moment.
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0: 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Let's see what's happening on the roads. I-4 in both directions, up to speed with no delays. We are still seeing eastbound on State Road 436 at Hanging Moss Road, two lanes blocked. There was an earlier wreck. They're working to get that cleared, but for the time being, you can use Forsyth Road as an alternate. And that is your Z88.3 Stress Saver Traffic. We've got cloudy skies this morning, partly cloudy. I'm seeing a little bit of sunshine out the window, and we are expecting a high near 91. As we move into the afternoon and through the evening, though, we've got a 70% chance for some showers, possibly some thunderstorms in the afternoon and evening. And, of course, our promise to you, weather warnings first to help you keep your family safe as we keep an eye on this system that'll be pushing through and bringing us some cooler temperatures tomorrow. In Melbourne, it's 71, 69 in Daytona Beach, 72 in Ocala, and in Orlando, the city beautiful, it's 73.
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Good morning, I'm Alana. If you're heading down to Make 'em Smile, they're in downtown Orlando around Lake Eola. 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

Z88.3. It is 8:24 and Saturday, May 2nd. We've got some birthdays and anniversaries to celebrate with some very important folks that have a very special day today. Taylor is turning 13. Happy birthday. Happy birthday to Marie, who is 92 years young. Kyle is 7 today. Betty is 89. And Garrett is celebrating his 26th birthday. Happy birthday to Victoria, turning 44 today. We're celebrating with Austin, who is 56, and Dream Team volunteer Janet. Happy 60th birthday. And happy birthday from Congo River Golf in Orlando. Right now, if you are caller 12, you've got a chance to win a family four-pack of tickets at 407-988-0883.

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1: When you're riding in the car with your parents, do you notice all the warning signs on the road? 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Those signs are important to drivers and they keep people safe. 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They help us avoid sin and ultimately put trust in God for eternal life. David wrote about it in Psalm 19. He said,
0: God's teachings warn his servants, and good things come to those who obey them.
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3: 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I'm Alana. If you happen to be on the roads this morning, things are still up to speed and looking good. We still have there at State Road 436 eastbound and Hanging Moss Road a couple lanes blocked because of an earlier accident. You can always use Forsyth Road there as an alternate. And that is your Z88.3 Stress Saver Traffic.
4: Sealand weather.
3: We've got clouds and sunshine this morning. We're heading for a high near 91, a little bit breezy. And later this afternoon, towards sunset, we are expecting some showers and thunderstorms. In Melbourne, it is 71, 69 in Daytona Beach, 72 in Ocala, and it's 73 in Orlando.
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0: Good morning. Who is this?
1: This is Taylor.
0: Taylor, you are my winner this morning.
1: Oh, amazing. Yay. Thank you.
0: You are so welcome. I'm thrilled for you. And who will you be taking with you to Congo River Miniature Golf?
1: I will be taking my kids, Harper, Benji, and Ivy.
0: Wonderful. Well, you guys are going to have a fabulous time. Thank you so much for listening to Z88.3.

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0: Good morning. Hi, I'm Alana. It's about 2 minutes until 9 o'clock on this kind of gorgeous Saturday, May 2nd. If you are on the road, I-4 eastbound, we are getting word there as you're coming up to State Road 417 in Celebration. The left lane is blocked because of an accident. If you're traveling eastbound on State Road 436 at Hanging Moss Road, an earlier accident still has a couple of lanes blocked, and Forsyth Road would be your alternate to avoid that. And now we're hearing that northbound on Kirkman Road at Carrier Drive, the right turn lane is blocked. Universal Boulevard will be your alternate there. And that is your Z88.3 Stress Saver Traffic. Okay, clouds can be beautiful. We do have some clouds and sunshine this morning as we head for a high near 91. It's a little breezy out. And through the afternoon, an increasing chance for showers and thunderstorms. As we head through the evening and overnight, we're going to keep cloudy skies and an overnight low near 62. 70% chance those showers are going to be in your area. And we promise weather warnings first to help you keep your family safe. In Melbourne, it's 76, 73 in Daytona Beach, 74 in Ocala, and in Orlando, it's 76.
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It's 9:07 and happening right now in downtown Orlando around Lake Eola, it's Make 'em Smile. 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

0: Hi, I'm Tracy Leak from Z88.3 Weekends. Love isn't just something that Jesus talked about. It's something he lived out in the most unexpected places. He taught us to show up for the forgotten, even visiting those in prison.
1: Hi, my name is Katie Scheller. I was an inmate at Holman Federal Prison. I actually spent 740 days there, and every day tuned in to Z88. It helped me stay the course and prepare my heart for what God ultimately called me to do, which was start a prison ministry. And I wouldn't be where I am today if it wasn't for Z88. And at the time, there were 7,000 inmates at that location. I can tell you, you're making a difference in the hearts and lives of inmates. Thank you for supporting me when I needed it most.
0: No one is beyond the hope we have in Jesus. And maybe today it's just one song, one moment on your Z that God will use to remind you he sees you and he loves you.

0: Z88.3. It is 9:15. I'm Alana. We still have a few hours to enjoy the outdoor activities we've got planned for this morning. Showers will probably be here after about 1 this afternoon. Well
1: with my soul. Don't let me face this loneliness alone. Making well with my soul. I need a peace that only heaven knows. Jesus, could you please just sit and cry with me till I can sing, till I can sing. It is well with my soul.

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0: 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Hi, I'm Alana. It is 9:27. Today is Brother and Sister's Day. Now, maybe you've got siblings. I happen to have four brothers, and I'm the baby and the only girl. I remember when I was growing up, I always wished I had a sister. And then God blessed me with five sister-in-laws, the most amazing women. I don't know if they could be any closer and more like sisters to me if they had been in my family of birth. But maybe today you can take your brother or sister out to lunch. At least text them and tell them how much you love them and appreciate them.
1: You've been worried lately, been a little anxious, not quite sure God has it all in control? Chuck Swindoll here to ask you to listen to this great verse from the book of Daniel. God does according to his will in the inhabitants of the earth, the host of heaven, and none can stay his hand or say to him, "What are you doing?" If you get that, you'll get that he knows what he's doing. And that includes your deepest frustration, your fear of tomorrow, the greatest anxiety that's now in your heart. Just because we may not understand how he is working doesn't mean he's not working.
0: Z88.3, it is 9:29. If you're traveling I-4 eastbound, coming up to State Road 417, they're in Celebration. The off-ramp right lane is blocked. The left lane is blocked as well, so just use caution. We're also still seeing eastbound on State Road 436, a couple lanes blocked at Hanging Moss Road, and Forsyth Road would be your alternate there. Northbound on Kirkman Road at Carrier Road, the right turn lane is blocked, so hop on Universal and you can avoid that completely. And that's your Z88.3 Stress Saver Traffic. We've got cloudy skies this morning. It's going to remain cloudy and sunny throughout the day. Now, we're looking for those showers and thunderstorms later this afternoon, after about 1, and definitely sunset on into the evening. It's a little bit windy, and we're expecting a high right around 91. Tonight, cloudy showers, and through the overnight, a low near 62. It's 76 in Melbourne, 73 in Daytona Beach. Ocala's at 74, and it's 76 in Orlando.
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Z88.3, it's 9:38, I'm Alana. Romans 8:28 reminds us God is working in all things for the good, for those who love him. Here's Laura's story with blessings.

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Z88.3, it's 9:46. I'm Alana. When we trust in God with all of our hearts, He's there to faithfully guide every step of our way, even on a semi-sunny Saturday.

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0: 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Hi there. I'm Alana. It's about 2 minutes until 10 a.m. And I just wanted to remind you, if you have been thinking about, praying about finding a church for you and your family to be part of, your Z might be able to help you out. 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
0: Z88.3, it is 10 o'clock. I'm Alana. On the roads this morning on I-4 eastbound, still seeing that slowdown as you're approaching State Road 417, where the off-ramp right and left lanes are blocked. We've got another accident that's causing a little bit of a slowdown on northbound Kirkman Road as you're coming up to Carrier Drive. The right turn lane is blocked, but you could use Universal Boulevard to avoid that completely. And that is your Z88.3 Stress Saver Traffic. We've got cloudy skies this morning. Now we're heading for a high near 91, breezy today, and we've got a 70% chance for showers and thunderstorms. We've got a front pushing forward, and some of those showers and thunderstorms could be quite intense. But your Z promises weather warnings first to help you keep your family safe. It is 81 in Melbourne, 76 in Daytona Beach, 75 in Ocala, and in Orlando it's 78.
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Z88.3. Hi there, I'm Alana. It is 10:08. Okay, like Brandon Lake says in this next song, we can praise God anytime and absolutely anywhere. Like right now if we want.

0: Hi, I'm Tracy Leak from Z88.3 Weekends. Love isn't just something that Jesus talked about. It's something he lived out in the most unexpected places. He taught us to show up for the forgotten, even visiting those in prison.
1: Hi, my name is Katie Scheller. I was an inmate at Holman Federal Prison. I actually spent 740 days there, and every day tuned in to Z88. It helped me stay the course and prepare my heart for what God ultimately called me to do, which was start a prison ministry. And I wouldn't be where I am today if it wasn't for Z88. And at the time, there were 7,000 inmates at that location. I can tell you, you're making a difference in the hearts and lives of inmates. Thank you for supporting me when I needed it most.
0: No one is beyond the hope we have in Jesus. And maybe today it's just one song, one moment on your Z that God will use to remind you he sees you and he loves you.

0: God.
1: Z88.3, it is 10:27. Hi there, I'm Alana. I'm sure you're aware that a burn ban has been and remains in effect for Orange, Seminole, Sumter, Marion, and Lake counties. And this is because of the drought and lack of rain that we've had in our Central Florida area for several weeks now, actually a couple of months. And that's going hand in hand with a wind advisory that was put in effect today. It's happening now through 6 p.m. this evening. Southwest westerly winds, 15 to 25 miles per hour, are going to be affecting those Central Florida counties, Lake, Seminole, Orange, Osceola, and Brevard. And some of those winds could gust up to 35 miles per hour. And that means just a spark could be carried and potentially ignite a fire. So we just have to be so extra careful and prayerfully. The rain we're expecting this afternoon and evening is going to bring some much needed relief from the drought and, well, give our lawns and the entire area some rain it needs.
2: When our lives are the most stressful, when we have the least amount of time to exercise, that's when we have the most to gain from it. Hi, I'm Pam Smith with a tip for living well. People frequently ask me how often they need to exercise, and the answer depends upon their goals. People who are actively seeking fitness need to exercise 4 to 5 times a week. Those working to maintain good fitness should exercise 3 to 4 times each week. But if you're facing intense stress, you may need some form of exercise every day. In addition to all of its benefits, exercise is nature's best tranquilizer. Just 30 minutes of aerobic exercise a day is a proven method of releasing tension because it releases chemicals in the brain that say all is well. I'm Pam Smith.
1: Z88.3, it is 10:29. I'm Alana, and if you're on the roads this morning on I-4 eastbound, you can expect a slowdown of 45 minutes from County Road 557 to Champions Gate. We are still seeing northbound on Kirkman Road at Carrier Drive, the right and just the right lane blocked. That's good news, but Universal Boulevard will be your alternate to avoid that completely. And that is your Z88.3 Stress Saver Traffic. We've got cloudy skies. We are expecting 91 for our high today. And this afternoon into the evening, 70% chance for showers and thunderstorms. Your Z promises to be here getting you weather warnings first as this front pushes through. Some of those showers and thunderstorms could be a bit intense, so your Z will keep an eye on radar and be right here with you. In Melbourne, it's 81. It's 76 in Daytona Beach, 75 in Ocala, and in Orlando, it's 78.
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I'm Alana. 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

0: 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It's 10:56. Hi, I'm Alana. Today is Brother and Sister Day, a day to give thanks for our siblings. I'm the only girl and the baby with four brothers. But through marriage, God's blessed me with five amazing sister-in-laws, sister-in-loves, actually. I couldn't love them more. So if you happen to have a brother or two, a sister, maybe give them a call, send them a text. Hey, you could even go out to lunch today. And let them know just how much you love and appreciate them. If you are on the roads this morning, we've got a little bit of a slowdown. I-4 eastbound. This is from County Road 557 to Champions Gate. Actually, it's going to add about 45 minutes to your ride. Then from County Road 532 to just past State Road 417 in Celebration, you can count on another 10-minute slowdown. And between Osceola Parkway to State Road 535 is another 10 minutes on your ride. Westbound I-4, we're seeing that typical slowdown there from the beach line to State Road 536 in Disney Springs. And that is your Z88.3 Stress Saver Traffic. We do have cloudy skies. We are keeping an eye on radar. There's a front that is coming through, a cold front. It's going to bring us some cooler temperatures tomorrow, but between now and then, there could be showers, thunderstorms, and it's going to be quite windy. In fact, there is a wind advisory in effect. Breezes 15 to 25 miles per hour, gusting up to 30 miles per hour are possible through about 6 p.m. this evening. Our expected high today is 91, and our promise is to get you weather warnings first to help you keep your family safe. In Melbourne, it's 83, 79 in Daytona Beach, and it's 80 in Ocala and Orlando.
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I'm Alana. 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

0: Hello, I'm Alana on C88.3, and that was the artist Ann Wilson singing God Story. Well, there's another story I want to share. Ann Wilson was inspired when she came across a video of a five-year-old named Mary Tyler inviting Ann Wilson to her sixth birthday party and sharing that the party would actually be themed around Ann's hit single, My Jesus. So last weekend, during a show in St. Louis, Missouri, Anne invited Mary Tyler up on stage and led the entire audience in singing Happy Birthday for her sweet and awestruck fan. What a special surprise for Mary Tyler. And can we just say thank you, Lord, for orchestrating that amazing Wow God experience.
1: Did you know that in the 19th century there was a suspension bridge over Niagara River a couple of miles from the falls? Let me tell you how they built that bridge. They got a kite and attached a long string and flew it over the river. That accomplished, they attached a larger string and then a cable strong enough to support the bridge. Faith works that way. It grows slowly and it's often small, but God has the cable ready, and someday He will build an incredible structure of faith. So, be patient, wait and watch. Don't be discouraged, you'll see. I'm Steve Brown. You think about that. Share what you just heard with a friend. Go to youthinkaboutthat.com.
0: Z88.3, I'm Alana. It is 11:30. If you are on the roads, there's a lot happening. On I-4 eastbound, as you're coming up to Fairbanks Avenue, an accident has the right lane blocked. We're also seeing the right shoulder blocked as you're coming up to State Road 472. And then there's that 45-minute slowdown, I-4 eastbound from County Road 557 to Champions Gate. Tapping the brakes from County Road 532 to 417 there in Celebration. And a little bit of a slowdown from just past Osceola Parkway to State Road 535. Westbound on I-4, your slowdown is going to cost you about 13 minutes between the Beach Line, State Road 528, to State Road 536 in Disney Springs. We're also getting word on the Turnpike northbound coming up to US 27 at mile marker 283. Another crash has the right lane blocked. And in Seminole County, this is in Apopka. Eastbound State Road 436 at Maple Street. We've got the two left lanes blocked. And that is your Z88.3 Stress Saver Traffic. The National Weather Service has just issued a tornado watch, and it's going to be in effect until 6 p.m. this evening for Flagler and Marion County. So we're going to keep an eye on that. This means that weather conditions could produce a tornadic event. Of course, your Z promises you weather warnings first to help you keep your family safe. We do have cloudy skies. We've got that front that is going to be pushing through anytime here after about 1 o'clock. We are going to have showers, thunderstorms, cloud-to-ground lightning, and very gusty wind with this front that's coming through. Our high still is expected to reach 91 degrees. It is 83 in Melbourne, 79 in Daytona Beach, and it's 80 in Ocala and Orlando.
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0: Hi, I'm Tracy Leak from Z88.3 Weekends. Love isn't just something that Jesus talked about. It's something he lived out in the most unexpected places. He taught us to show up for the forgotten, even visiting those in prison.
1: Hi, my name is Katie Scheller. I was an inmate at home.

0: Pullman Federal Prison. I actually spent 740 days there, and every day tuned in to Z88. It helped me stay the course and prepare my heart for what God ultimately called me to do, which was start a prison ministry. And I wouldn't be where I am today if it wasn't for Z88. And at the time, there were 7,000 inmates at that location. I can tell you, you're making a difference in the hearts and lives of inmates. Thank you for supporting me when I needed it most.
1: No one is beyond the hope we have in Jesus. And maybe today, it's just one song, one moment on your Z that God will use to remind you He sees you and He loves you.

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0: Z88.3. I'm Alana. It's 2 minutes until noon. And I wanted to kind of give you an update on what's happening. The National Weather Service has issued a tornado watch. It's going to be in effect until 6 p.m. this evening. This is for Polk, Marion, and Sumter counties. And it could be extended to other counties as the front moves closer. And to clarify, a tornado watch is issued when severe thunderstorms and tornadoes are possible in and near the watch area. It does not mean they will occur. It's just a possibility, and it's giving you that little bit of a heads up. What we do also have in effect is a wind advisory, and that is also until 6 this evening because southwest westerly winds 15 to 25 miles per hour are expected in Volusia, Lake, Sumter, Orange, Seminole, Osceola, and Brevard counties, and some of those gusts could get up to 35 miles per hour. That means they could blow around unsecured objects and break off tree limbs, actually. Not only can they move those unsecured objects in your yard, but the strong wind makes it very difficult for driving, especially for those high-profile vehicles. So, again, just a heads up and use caution as we go through the weather system we're going to be experiencing this afternoon and evening.
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0: Z88.3, it is noon. Hi, I'm Alana. If you are traveling I-4 eastbound coming up to Fairbanks Avenue, the right shoulder is blocked as they clear an accident. You've got a 45-minute delay from County Road 557 to Champions Gate, an 11-minute delay between County Road 532 to State Road 417 Celebration, and a 10-minute slowdown from Osceola Parkway to just past State Road 535. Now, westbound on I-4. It's a 13-minute delay, and this is between the Beach Line, State Road 528, and State Road 536 there at Disney Springs. We are seeing on I-75 northbound between mile marker 329 Wildwood and mile marker 342 in Bellevue, about a 33-minute add to your ride. And we are still seeing the two left lanes blocked in Apopka on eastbound State Road 436 at Maple Street. And that's your Z88.3 Stress Saver Traffic. Cloudy skies, increasing cloudiness as we head through the afternoon. 91s are expected high. We're going to have those southwest winds 20 to 25 miles per hour and a 70% chance for showers and thunderstorms in your area. And your Z's Promise weather warnings first to help you keep your family safe if anything should develop. It's 86 in Melbourne, 83 in Daytona Beach and Ocala, and 85 in Orlando.
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Good afternoon. It is 12:10. I'm Alana. Thank you for letting the Z be part of your Saturday. Here is Hope Darst.

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0: 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Hello, it is 12:29. I'm Alana. Well, we are continuing to keep our eyes on radar. We're getting updates from the National Weather Service. And although immediate central Florida is not yet feeling the effects, just to the north of us, our friends in Marion and Flagler counties are feeling the effects. Wanted to let you know the National Weather Service has issued that tornado watch in effect until 6 p.m. this evening for all Zeeland counties. That means if you hear me, you're in one of those counties. A strong thunderstorm will be impacting Flagler and Marion counties until 1 p.m. Doppler radar is tracking this thunderstorm that's moving east about 40 miles per hour. And we've got that wind advisory in effect until 6 p.m. this evening. Southwesterly winds 15 to 25 miles per hour and gusting up to 35 miles per hour are expected again across Zeeland counties. That means limbs can be brought down, objects in your yard that are not secured could blow around, and it could affect people that are driving high profile vehicles. So just use that extra caution as we head through this afternoon and this weather event. And of course, our promise, weather warnings first to help you keep your family safe.
1: Have you ever been in a situation where someone else's words or choices completely crushed you? I'm Tyler McKenzie from Z88.3 Mornings, and I've been there, and I've had to sit in the hurt, deflated, confused, and angry too. Maybe you're there right now with someone in your life or a situation. All of those things can easily turn you into a person that you aren't. Bitter, calloused, waiting for the next blow, wanting to just give up. There's nothing more isolating than being in this place. But this is the place where we can't give up. The Lord is near to the brokenhearted and saves the crushed in spirit. As much as it may hurt, we can know that we are not alone. He is our only hope and is in the process of working it out for your good. Let's believe that today.
0: 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Good afternoon. I'm Alana. And if you are on I-4 eastbound, you've got a 45-minute delay from County Road 557 to Champions Gate. We're seeing a 11-minute delay. This is between County Road 532 to Celebration, right around State Road 417, and then tapping the brakes Osceola Parkway up to State Road 535. Westbound on I-4. Looks like your slowdown is going to be between the Beach Line, that's State Road 528 to State Road 536 at Disney Springs, which will add about 12 minutes to your ride. We're seeing that slowdown with pretty heavy congestion on I-75 northbound from mile marker 329 in Wildwood to mile marker 348 in Ocala. And on the Turnpike northbound, just past US 192, mile marker 243 to mile marker 245 is causing a bit of a slowdown for folks that are using that road. Earlier, there was an accident in Apopka, eastbound on State Road 436 and Maple Street. Looks like we're still seeing the two left lanes blocked there. And that is your Z88.3 Stress Saver Traffic. Cloudy skies, breezy. In fact, some of those breezes could gust up to 35 miles per hour. We're expecting a high near 91 today. And we've got showers and thunderstorms on the way. A 70% chance some of those will be in your neighborhood before the evening wraps up. We'll keep an eye on that. Get you weather warnings first to help you keep your family safe. That's your Z's promise. It's 86 in Melbourne, 83 in Daytona Beach and Ocala, and it's 85 in Orlando.
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0: Z88.3. Good afternoon. I'm Alana. It's about 4 minutes until 1 o'clock. Wanted to just kind of get you up to speed on some of the weather that is happening in our Central Florida area. Your Z is keeping an eye on radar. And right now, a strong thunderstorm impacting Marion County through 1:15 p.m. is what's got our attention. At 12:41, Doppler radar was tracking a strong thunderstorm along a line extending from near Williston Municipal Airport to 9 miles southwest of Rainbow Lakes Estates, moving east at 50 miles per hour with wind gusts up to 50 miles per hour. And of course, those gusty winds can knock down tree limbs and blow around unsecured objects. Now, the locations this is affecting: Ocala, Rainbow Lakes Estates, Fort McCoy, Citra, Lynn, Spar, Anthony, the Village of Briar Meadow, and Silver Springs Shores. Also, the National Weather Service has issued a tornado watch. That's in effect until 6 p.m. this evening for all Zeeland counties. If you can hear me, you are in one of those counties. And what a watch means is that the weather conditions are possible for a tornadic activity to happen. It's not happening now. This is not a warning, but just to watch, a heads up, if you will. Your Z is here. We're going to get your weather warnings first all afternoon to help you keep your family safe.
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0: Z88.3, it is 12:58. I'm Alana. And if you are on I-4 this afternoon, coming up to South Street, we've got the on-ramp closed because of a wreck. We're seeing a 45-minute delay from County Road 557 to Champions Gate on I-4 eastbound, and a 10-minute slowdown from County Road 532 to State Road 417 Celebration, and tapping the brakes from Osceola Parkway to just past State Road 535. Westbound on I-4, your 13-minute delay is between the Beach Line, State Road 528 to State Road 536 Disney Springs. On the Turnpike northbound, we've got that 20-minute slowdown. This is between U.S. 192, mile marker 241, up to mile marker 245. And finally, a wreck in Apopka, eastbound on State Road 436 at Maple Street, still has the two left lanes blocked. And that is your Z88.3 Stress Saver Traffic. Cloudy skies for the rest of the afternoon. We're heading for a high near 91. We do have that significant chance for showers and thunderstorms this afternoon. We've been keeping an eye on that, and they are moving this way. So just be aware, if you've got outdoor activities happening, you might want to have plan B. Now, we are looking at cloudy skies through the evening with showers and potentially thunderstorms, and an overnight low near 63. In Melbourne, it's 87, 83 in Daytona Beach, 87 in Ocala, and in Orlando, it is 86. I am finished up for now. Dan's on the way in. Have a fabulous weekend.
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river. This is Z88.3 at 107, interrupting regular programming at the request of the National Weather Service. A severe thunderstorm warning is in effect for southeastern Alachua and Marion County in North Florida. Also includes southwestern Putnam County. At 105, a severe thunderstorm was located over Anthony or near Ocala, moving east at 50 miles per hour. Hazards include 60 mile per hour wind gusts and penny-sized hail. You can expect damage to roof, siding, and trees. Locations impacted include Ocala, Rainbow Lakes Estates, Fort McCoy, Citra, Lynn, Lake Delancey, Spar, the villages of Briar Meadow, Moss Bluff, and Lake Weir. For your protection, move to an interior room on the lowest floor of a building, and a tornado watch also remains in effect until 6 p.m. for northern and northeastern Florida. Once again, the National Weather Service has issued a severe thunderstorm warning for southeastern Alachua and Marion County, also includes southwestern Putnam County, until 1:30 p.m. We will keep you updated with all the weather as it comes through our area this afternoon. Keep it on the Z for weather warnings first to help you keep your family safe.

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0: 88.3, it's 1:15. Good afternoon. I'm Dan. We are following severe weather today. A severe thunderstorm warning is in effect. The area's covered southeastern Alachua. Just a small slice of Alachua is in the warning box, but it's a big warning box encompassing most of Marion County because this line of storm stretches a pretty good distance. Right now, Ocala is starting to get the brunt of this storm. It's moving east, and the storm itself is moving at 50 miles per hour, so immediately you've got some strong winds behind this. You could see gusts up to 60 miles per hour, penny-sized hail for most of Marion County. We're seeing the heaviest right now between Kendrick and Ocala. If you're in areas like Shady, Santos, Silver Springs, Eureka, it's coming your way. That line of storms has not reached you yet, but everybody in Marion County needs to be aware, especially in places like Kendrick, Ocala, Anthony. Be on the lookout. Be in the interior room on the lowest floor of a building as we get through this severe thunderstorm warning. We will keep you updated. Keep in mind, there is a tornado watch in effect for all of our Zeeland counties. That's in effect until 6 o'clock tonight. Any of these strong storms could have tornadic possibilities. So we will keep you updated with weather warnings first to help you keep your family safe here on the Z.
1: I was sure by now, God, you would have reached down and wiped our tears away.

C88.3, it's 125. I'm Dan. We've been following the severe thunderstorm warning affecting a few counties. Marion primarily, but also southwestern Putnam and southeastern Alachua. Well, the good news is that warning will expire. They're going to let that expire in about 5 minutes. The storm that prompted that warning is weak and below severe limits. No longer poses an immediate threat to life or property. But keep in mind, anytime we have storms like this, could still have some gusty winds and some strong downpours. So keep it here. We'll keep you updated if anything changes, with weather warnings first to help you keep your family safe. 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

0: 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It is 129. I'm Dan, hanging out with you here on a Saturday. This is going to be one of those days where we're watching the weather very closely, keeping an eye on radar. A strong line of storms is working its way through central Florida. It's moving quickly, about 50 miles per hour, this whole line associated with this cold front that's coming through. Right now, most of the activity is in Marion County, but we are seeing some areas off of the main line that are seeing some strong storms. And one of those is in the Claremont, east of Claremont, between Claremont and Ocoee. We got some strong storms. This is right where Lake County meets Orange County. So Ocoee, you're going to get some of this strong weather in the next bit. These are not severe storms as of yet, but these are definitely ones to watch as we work through the next half hour or so. And do keep in mind, the entire area, all of our Z-Land counties, are under a tornado watch in effect until 6 p.m. this evening. We'll be right here with weather warnings first to help you keep your family safe.
1: I just walk down this bed and I'll say, Lord, Father, I would ask that you would give this man your heart.
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1: 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Lord Jesus, I ask that when he puts on his belt today, that Lord, he will remember to put the belt of truth around his waist. And I would pray that just that time he spent in the Word, sitting in the chair, in the kitchen, as he has had his coffee and read some Psalms this morning, that he will be reminded of these life-transforming thoughts that come down today and make him even a better man.
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0: Z88.3 at 131, interrupting regular programming at the request of the National Weather Service. We have a severe thunderstorm warning now in effect for southwestern Seminole County and west central Orange County until 2 o'clock. At 1:30, a severe thunderstorm was located over Winter Garden, moving east at 40 miles per hour. 60 mile per hour wind gusts, penny size hail, a possibility with a storm. It could damage roofs, siding, and trees. Locations impacted include Orlando, Apopka, Altamont Springs, Ocoee, and Winter Garden. For your protection, you're going to want to move to the lowest floor on the interior, lowest floor of a building. A tornado watch also remains effect until 6 o'clock for all of our Z-Land counties today. Once again, a severe thunderstorm warning has just been issued for southwestern Seminole County and west central Orange County in effect until 2 o'clock this afternoon. We'll keep you updated with weather warnings first to help you keep your family safe. Let's go ahead and check Stress Saver traffic. I-4 eastbound, we're seeing about a 45-minute delay. County Road 557 to Champions Gate. Also 11-minute backup. County Road 532 to the 417. And Osceola Parkway to 535. Westbound I-4, 13-minute delay from the 528 to 536. And then we're seeing delays on I-75 southbound. This is a half hour between Zuber and Ocala. That's where a lot of heavy rain is falling right now. Turnpike northbound, 19-minute backup, US 192 area. That's your Z88.3 Stress Saver traffic. As just mentioned, we have a severe thunderstorm warning that is in effect for southwestern Seminole County and west central Orange County. That goes until 2 o'clock today. We'll keep an eye on that. Otherwise, just expecting heavy showers and thunderstorms throughout the day as this line works its way through along with a cold front. 70% chance of rain. Then tonight, mostly cloudy. Overnight low should drop to about 68. Tomorrow, looking much better. Partly sunny with a high of 77. Currently 87 degrees in Melbourne, 83 in Daytona Beach, Ocala 87, and 86 in Orlando.
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It's 1:40. We are following a severe thunderstorm warning. This is in effect for two counties. It includes southwestern Seminole County and west central Orange County until 2 o'clock today. Looking at Z-Land Doppler radar, this warning box covers a lot of areas where at the moment there's not any heavy activity, but that doesn't mean that couldn't change. Right now, the strongest storm is just west of Lockhart, Forest City, Pine Hills area, moving to the east at 40 miles per hour. That's where you're going to have the hail possibility, the strong wind gusts as high as 60 miles per hour. Other areas that are in the warning box still to come include Winter Park, Maitland, and Orlando. Orlando at the moment is south of the heaviest activity, but again, depending on how this moves east, it could encompass Orlando as well. We're keeping an eye on this, and we'll be watching it with weather warnings first to help you keep your family safe. Also, lots of cloud-to-ground lightning associated with this storm. So if you're in the area of Lockhart, Pine Hills, Forest City, Ocoee, you've got the strongest of this severe thunderstorm right now. And keep in mind, we do have a tornado watch in effect for all of Z-Land until 6 o'clock tonight. We're here with weather warnings first to help you keep your family safe on the Z.

0: Hi, I'm Tracy Leak from Z88.3 Weekends. Love isn't just something that Jesus talked about. It's something he lived out in the most unexpected places. He taught us to show up for the forgotten, even visiting those in prison.
1: Hi, my name is Katie Scheller. I was an inmate at Holman Federal Prison. I actually spent 740 days there, and every day tuned in to Z88. It helped me stay the course and prepare my heart for what God ultimately called me to do, which was start a prison ministry. And I wouldn't be where I am today if it wasn't for Z88. And at the time, there were 7,000 inmates at that location. I can tell you, you're making a difference in the hearts and lives of inmates. Thank you for supporting me when I needed it most.
0: No one is beyond the hope we have in Jesus. And maybe today it's just one song, one moment on your Z that God will use to remind you he's

Z88.3, it's 1:50. We're following a severe thunderstorm warning, which is in effect until 2 o'clock for southwestern Seminole County, west central Orange counties, and 60-mile-per-hour wind gusts and quarter-size hail. Latest statement updates that hail size to quarter-size hail. Right now, looking at Z-Land Doppler radar, the heaviest activity is between Altamont Springs and Eatonville. And in fact, if we're looking at the hail core is all still stretching back as far as Lockhart, Eatonville area, and Forest City. So keep an eye out. If you're in any of those areas, you're going to want to be in a protected place, interior room, lowest floor of a building. The storm is moving very quickly to the east at about 40 miles per hour. And the question is it going to move outside the warning area and prompt another severe warning for areas east of Altamont Springs? Well, keep an eye out just in case that happens. Right now it hasn't, but there is some heavy downpours in Winter Springs, Castleberry, Fern Park. They're not in the warning box, but we're going to keep an eye on things in case that warning is extended a little farther east in the next few minutes. We'll be here with weather warnings first to help you keep your family safe on Z88.3.

0: Z88.3, we interrupt regular programming at the request of the National Weather Service. A severe thunderstorm warning has been issued for Seminole County, Central Orange County, and South Central Volusia County until 2:30 p.m. At 1:56, a severe thunderstorm was located over Winter Springs, moving east at 25 miles per hour. You can expect 60 mile per hour wind gusts and quarter-size hail. That could mean hail damage to vehicles, also wind damage to roofs, siding, and trees. Locations impacted include Orlando, Deltona, Sanford, Altamont Springs, and Oviedo. For your protection, you're going to want to move to the interior room on the lowest floor of a building. And keep in mind, a tornado watch remains in effect until 6 p.m. for all of our Z-Land counties. Once again, a severe thunderstorm warning for Seminole County, Central Orange County, and South Central Volusia County until 2:30 p.m. Just a quick add-on, this is that same storm that prompted the earlier severe thunderstorm warning. I mentioned that we might get another one for areas east of Altamont Springs, and that's what this is as this storm moves to the east. Right now on Z-Land Doppler Radar, Geneva, be prepared. Oviedo, you've got storms moving your way as well. We will keep you updated with weather warnings first to help you keep your family safe.
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0: Let's take a look at stress saver traffic right now. If you're traveling I-4, there's a 45-minute delay in the eastbound direction between County Road 557 and Champions Gate. Also, slow traffic, County Road 532 to 417. And if you're driving westbound, look out for delays around Lake Mary Boulevard, 528 to 536. Disney Springs, that's another 16 minutes. And look out for a crash on I-75 southbound at US 27 Ocala. Also, a 40-minute delay from Zuber to Ocala. Seeing a 20-minute backup, Turnpike northbound approaching US 192. And if you're on the Turnpike southbound, expect delays just past I-4. Crash in Kissimmee southbound Orange Blossom Trail at Hilda Street. All lanes are blocked there. Try John Young Parkway to get around that. That's your Z88.3 Stress Saver Traffic. Have that severe thunderstorm warning in effect for southwestern Seminole County and west central Orange County in effect until 2 o'clock today. The earlier severe thunderstorm warning that we mentioned that included areas like Pine Hills, Lockhart, that has been allowed to expire. All of this is now east of the I-4 corridor. So keep it here for weather warnings first to help you keep your family safe. Expect rain all day, 70% chance of showers and thunderstorms. It's a cold front working its way through. The main line of that cold front is still in parts of Sumter County and Marion County, also stretching through to areas like Bunnell, Flagler Beach, and Flagler County. But we do have some showers and thunderstorms that are popping up, not associated with that main line. And that one is what's causing that severe thunderstorm warning that is currently heading toward Geneva and Oviedo. Current temps, 87 degrees in Melbourne, 84 in Daytona Beach and Ocala. We're at 86 in Orlando.
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A severe thunderstorm warning remains in effect until 2:30 today for Seminole County and East Central Orange County and now South Central Volusia counties. So this storm, at the moment, the heaviest of the activity is just north of Oviedo. Have another hail core possible to the north of Geneva. The storm is moving a little slower than the main line. This is moving east at about 25 miles per hour. The big story here, of course, 60 mile per hour wind gust, quarter size hail is a possibility. Just keep that in mind. Right now, the storm, the heaviest of the rain is between Geneva and Chuliota. And as this moves east, we'll keep an eye on whether the storm actually pulses down a little bit or if it continues to be a strong enough storm that more severe thunderstorm warnings will be indicated for areas east. But as for now, the areas that are getting the most of this storm are between Chuliota and Geneva, and a real possibility of hail just to the north of Oviedo. We're watching radar. We'll have weather warnings first to help you keep your family safe all afternoon here on Z88.3.

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Z88.3 at 217. We're following severe weather this afternoon. A severe thunderstorm warning still remains in effect for parts of Seminole County, parts of southern Volusia County, southwestern Volusia County. And right now, most of the activity is actually moved out of the warning box, moving into areas of Volusia like Maytown, Scottsmore in northern Brevard County. You're looking at seeing the storm coming your way. Now, here's the interesting thing. Right now, there is not a severe thunderstorm warning in effect for areas like Maytown and Scottsmore because the winds are just below that threshold. So you want to be on the lookout anyway and be prepared. And at any time, there could be an update to this. We'll keep an eye on things. But right now, just be aware you've got a strong storm moving your way if you're in Maytown or Scottsmore. And pretty soon, this is going to be moving over I-95 right along the Volusia and Brevard County border. So we'll watch things. We'll keep an eye. This, as far as the severe thunderstorm warning, still remains in effect until this afternoon at 2:30. And that warning area includes the counties of Seminole, Central Orange County, and South Central Volusia County. But like I say, most of that activity has moved out of the warning box. We'll keep an eye in case there's an update coming our way shortly. Weather warnings first to help you keep your family safe here on Z88.3. Here's Colton Dixon.

Z88.3 at 2:21, interrupting regular programming at the request of the National Weather Service. A severe thunderstorm warning has been issued for southeastern Seminole, northwestern Brevard County, and southeastern Volusia County until 3 p.m. At 2:20, a severe thunderstorm was located near Maytown or near Scottsmore, moving east at around 30 miles per hour. Included in this, a possibility of 60-mile-per-hour wind gusts and quarter-size hail. Hail damage to vehicles is expected, and you can expect wind damage to roofs, siding, and trees. Locations impacted include Titusville, Oak Hill, Mims, Playa Linda Beach, and Scottsmore. For your protection, you're going to want to move to an interior room on the lowest floor of a building. And keep in mind, a tornado watch remains in effect for all of our Z-Land counties until 6 o'clock this evening. Once again, a severe thunderstorm warning has just been issued for southeastern Seminole, northwestern Brevard County, and southeastern Volusia County until 3 o'clock today.

0: Z88.3 at 229. We're following severe weather today. That severe thunderstorm warning for Seminole, East Central Orange, and South Central Volusia will expire at 230. That storm has moved east. We have one severe thunderstorm warning now, and most of that activity is now moving over I-95 between Scottsmore and Turnbull, stretching to areas like Shiloh and Oak Hill along the Volusia coast and right along the Brevard County border. So Brevard, Northern Brevard, Southern Volusia, that's where you're looking at the heaviest activity right now. Could see the possibility of quarter-size hail, 60-mile-per-hour wind gusts. Best to be inside the lowest floor interior of a building at this time if you're in those areas, right along the Northern Brevard and Southern Volusia County border. We'll be watching things as we go through the afternoon. This is actually not the main line of storms. This storm is kind of a one-off, a separate storm that popped up on its own across Z-Land. More is to come as we watch this line of storms associated with a cold front come through Central Florida as we work through the afternoon. We will be right here with weather warnings first to help you keep your family safe.
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0: Taking a look at Stress Saver traffic at 231. We'll start with I-4 eastbound. 45-minute delay, County Road 557 to Champions Gate. Also seeing delays at County Road 532. Another at State Road 417. And then Osceola Parkway to 535, about an 11-minute backup. Driving westbound as you approach Lake Mary Boulevard, you'll tap your brakes. Princeton to Colonial, another 3 minutes and a 16-minute delay for the 528 to 536. I-75 southbound. We're looking at an hour and 36-minute delay between Zuber and the Turnpike. That's definitely an area to avoid. If you're on the Turnpike northbound, slow traffic approaching US 192 for about 20 minutes. And a crash in Kissimmee, southbound Orange Blossom Trail at Hilda Street. All lanes are blocked on southbound OBT. Might want to try John Young Parkway to get around that. That's Z88.3, Stress Saver Traffic. We still have a severe thunderstorm warning in effect for northwestern Brevard County and southeastern Volusia County until 3 o'clock today. Look out for 60-mile-per-hour wind gusts and quarter-size hail. Also have a tornado watch in effect for all of our Z-Land counties. That remains in effect until 6 o'clock tonight. Otherwise, cloudy, showers and thunderstorms, 70% chance of rain. The main line of showers stretching right now from Daytona Beach west through parts of Lake County. Tavares, you're getting heavy rain. Fruitland Park, Leesburg, and Sumter County also getting some downpours. We'll watch as this line works its way through the afternoon. Hopefully by this evening, things start to clear up, and we will keep you posted. Tomorrow looks really nice, partly sunny. And our high tomorrow, not even going to get to 80 degrees. 87 degrees in Melbourne, 84 in Daytona Beach, 76 in Ocala, and 83 in Orlando.
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Zach Williams and Ben Fuller. Wait for me. I was taking a long way home, but you wait for me. Oh, you wait for me. Katie Nicole, when I

0: One minute, life is sunshine and beach waves.
1: And in the next, one of our famous afternoon thunderstorms.
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A severe thunderstorm warning remains in effect until 3 o'clock for northwestern Brevard County and east central Volusia County. Talking about the possibility of 60-mile-per-hour wind gusts and quarter-size hail. That could do damage to vehicles, wind damage to roofs, siding, and trees. As far as how it relates to radar right now, the good news is this is moving pretty quickly, and before long, it'll be off the coast. Right now, the heaviest activity south of Shiloh, just to the northeast of Turnbull, and it stretches right to the southeastern Volusia County line east of Oak Hill. Again, that's the heaviest stuff. Still a lot of wind and rain in that area. We'll keep an eye on things as this storm moves east. Hopefully, once we get this one off the coast, that'll do it for a bit. But we do still have a line of showers and strong storms moving across central Florida, stretching from Daytona Beach south through DeLand, northern Lake County, Tiberias, Astatula. So there is more rain to come as this cold front clears its way through central Florida. As always, we're here with weather warnings first to help you keep your family safe on Z88.3.

0: Hi, I'm Tracy Leak from Z88.3 Weekends. Love isn't just something that Jesus talked about. It's something he lived out in the most unexpected places. He taught us to show up for the forgotten, even visiting those in prison.
1: Hi, my name is Katie Scheller. I was an inmate at Holman Federal Prison. I actually spent 740 days there, and every day tuned in to Z88. It helped me stay the course and prepare my heart for what God ultimately called me to do, which was start a prison ministry. And I wouldn't be where I am today if it wasn't for Z88. And at the time, there were 7,000 inmates at that location. I can tell you, you're making a difference in the hearts and lives of inmates. Thank you for supporting me when I needed it most.
0: No one is beyond the hope we have in Jesus.
2: This is Z88.3, interrupting regular programming at the request of the National Weather Service. A severe thunderstorm warning for northeastern Brevard County has been issued until 3:15 p.m. At 2:45, a severe thunderstorm was located near Port Canaveral, moving east at 30 miles per hour. Hazards include 60-mile-per-hour wind gusts, which can do damage to roofs, siding, and trees. Locations impacted include Cocoa, Cocoa Beach, Cape Canaveral, Port Canaveral, and Sharps. For your protection, you're going to want to move to an interior room on the lowest floor of a building. And a tornado watch remains in effect until 6 p.m. for all of our Zeeland counties today. Once again, a new severe thunderstorm warning for northeastern Brevard County until 3:15 p.m. Weather warnings first to help you keep your family safe. That's our promise to you on the Z. And here's Crowder.

8.3, 254. We're following severe weather this afternoon, severe thunderstorm warnings that are in effect. Let's talk about first the severe thunderstorm warning affecting parts of Brevard County that include Cape Canaveral, Cocoa, just north of Rockledge, east of Indian River City and Port St. John. Still some pretty heavy showers and thunderstorms happening in that area. Could see gusty winds of 60 miles per hour. The other severe thunderstorm warning is in effect until 3 o'clock. That's about five more minutes, and that stretches from southern Volusia County, Ariel, Oak Hill area, south through Turnbull, Mims in Brevard County, including Wilson. That doesn't have any rain or storms in it right now. What happens is they issue these in 15-minute blocks. So that one most likely will be expiring at 3 o'clock. So the only area we're watching of real concern right now includes Cape Canaveral. And the heaviest of that activity is moving off the coast just north of Cape Canaveral. Still have a heavy cell around Sharps and Courtney that is moving through. So we'll keep an eye on things. Right now, in fact, we just saw that severe thunderstorm warning that includes parts of Volusia County. That just expired. So that one's good to go. So right now, we're just dealing with that one severe thunderstorm warning. This is in effect for northern Brevard County, including Cape Canaveral, Cocoa, Sharps, and most of that will be moving off the coast pretty shortly here. That's in effect until 3:15. We will keep you updated with weather warnings first to help you keep your family safe.

0: Z88.3 at 3 o'clock. Whenever you hear this music, you know we're following severe weather. And we do have a severe thunderstorm warning still in effect until 3:15 for northeastern Brevard County. Bringing 60-mile-per-hour wind gusts, damage to roofs, siding, and trees. Areas in this impact area include Cocoa, Cocoa Beach, Cape Canaveral, Port Canaveral, and Sharps. This is moving east at about 25 miles an hour. Should be in the Atlantic before too long and out of our hair. That'll be good. And then we get a little bit of a break in these areas, but there's more rain coming because this line of showers and thunderstorms stretching right now from New Smyrna Beach southwest through Sanford. Altamont Springs starting to see some rain come your way. And then we're dealing with rain all the way back to the west. This line of showers will be working its way through this afternoon and still have the possibility of more severe thunderstorms and even possibility of a tornado with a tornado watch in effect for all of our Z-Land counties until 6 o'clock tonight. We're watching things. We will be right here with weather warnings first to help you keep your family safe.
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0: 301, let's check stress saver traffic on the ZI-4 eastbound, looking at an 11-minute backup. County Road 532 to the 417, also slow from Osceola Parkway to 535. Driving westbound, Princeton to Colonial, expect a tap of the brakes and a 16-minute delay from the 528 to 536. I-75 southbound, just past mile marker 353 Ocala, you've got a crash there blocking the left shoulder. And we're seeing an hour and a half delay from Zuber to the Turnpike. Turnpike northbound, 20-minute delay, US 192 area. And if you're southbound on the Turnpike, expect delays at Osceola Parkway. If you're traveling on the Beach Line eastbound, just past State Road, just past Innovation Way, mile marker 21, you've got a right lane block there. That's Z88.3, Stress Saver Traffic. Severe thunderstorm warning remains in effect for northeastern Brevard County until 3:15 today. Otherwise, it's going to be ugly outside. Lots of clouds, showers, and thunderstorms. That front is working its way through, bringing cooler temperatures tomorrow, but got to deal with the rain today. Most areas northwest of Orlando right now are having some kind of rainfall. Some storms heavier than others, but that's going to come through the Orlando Metro, through all of Z-Land as we head through the afternoon. Then tonight, we'll drop to 68 for the overnight low. Tomorrow, temperature only warms up to 78 for a high. It's 90 in Melbourne, 71 Daytona Beach, Ocala at 70, and 83 in Orlando.
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311 Z88.3, following severe weather on a rainy afternoon here in Central Florida. Just got an update from the National Weather Service. The severe thunderstorm warning for northeastern Brevard County will expire at 3:15. The storm that prompted that warning has now weakened below severe limits and has also exited into the Atlantic. Therefore, that warning will be allowed to expire at 3:15. And that's all we have on the board right now as far as severe weather, but we'll be watching as this line of storms works its way through. We've got more weather to come. And if there are any warnings, we'll have weather warnings first to help you keep your family safe on Z88.3.

Z88.3 at 327. I'm Dan. The Megan Woods Truth to Worst sold out here in Central Florida. At least you can still hear her great songs on the Z. This is I Believe You.

0: Z88.3 at 3:30. I'm Dan. Last night, I was not the best Orlando Magic fan. I have to admit it. I love the Magic, and I watched the first half of the game against Detroit. And when we had a 22-point lead at halftime, I decided, you know, we got this. I'm going to go watch something else for a bit, and then I'll come back at the end of the game to watch him put a bow on the first round of the playoffs. But when I came back at the end of the game, the Magic had had a collapse, and we were behind with only 2 minutes left to go. We didn't win the game, and I feel personally responsible because I didn't stick around, watch the game, and root the Magic on to victory. Now we have a tall hill to climb because the series that we led 3-1 is now tied up at 3-3, which means our team is going to have to go back to Detroit for Game 7. That tips off at 3 o'clock tomorrow. I'm still a believer, and I'm going to watch this game the whole way through.
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2: 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But will they pay attention?
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0: 3:32, stress saver traffic. I-4 eastbound, 11-minute backup. County Road 532 to State Road 417. Also seeing delays. Osceola Parkway to 535. If you're driving westbound, look out around Princeton to Colonial. And a 16-minute delay from the 528 to 536. I-75 southbound, still looking at a 75-minute backup from Ocala to Wildwood. Turnpike northbound, 20-minute delay, US 192. That's about a 4-mile backup. And we're seeing delays, 5-minute delay from Osceola Parkway to mile marker 247. That's southbound on the turnpike. And that's Z88.3, stress saver traffic. It is going to be a rainy afternoon through most of our Z-Land counties. We do have a tornado watch in effect as we watch radar today. That rain chance at about 60% for the rest of the afternoon. Seeing some heavy storms right now just west of Orlando, stretching from Orlo Vista to Tangelo Park, Windermere, Ocoee getting some heavy rain. That line stretches all the way across to Christmas. And there's more back behind that. We're keeping an eye on things. If anything should pop up, we'll have weather warnings first to help you keep your family safe. Current temp, 90 in Melbourne, 71 Daytona Beach, Ocala, 69, and 79 in Orlando.
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Have some strong storm stretching from Orlando to Titusville. Also, a line of thunderstorms moving its way into northwestern Polk County. That could affect Lakeland in the next 10-15 minutes.

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0: Z88.3. It is 4 o'clock. I am Dan. We have been watching weather all day. I've had the radar on the screen right in front of me, keeping an eye on things. And I can get kind of a minute-to-minute comparison. And it looks like a lot of the heaviest stuff is starting to fade a little bit. We'll take that. Still can see some heavy rain and gusty winds as we work through the afternoon and this cold front works its way in. Something I'm noticing, though, if you're in Marion County, Ocala area, most of the rain has moved out of that area. Things are starting to clear up. Same with Flagler County. You're starting to see the clearing. We should all get to that clearing point at some time this afternoon and tomorrow, looking like a pretty nice day. We'll check the forecast in just a minute.
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0: Stress saver traffic at 402 I-4 eastbound, 11-minute delay at County Road 532. Seeing delays westbound, 16-minute backup Orange City to the St. John's River Bridge, and then from 528 to 536, about a 16-minute delay. I-75 southbound, a crash just past Bushnell, blocking two left lanes. 75-minute delay southbound 75 from Ocala to Wildwood. Turnpike northbound, slow at US 192. It's about a 20-minute delay there. Turnpike southbound, expect delays at Osceola Parkway. 528 westbound, approaching Innovation Way, mile marker 20. You've got a right lane blocked due to a crash. Highway 50 might be a better deal. And in Polk County, southbound US 17, approaching Cypress Gardens Boulevard. Got two right lanes blocked there. That's Z88.3, stress saver traffic. Cloudy showers and thunderstorms working through this afternoon. That rain chance right at 60%. Tonight, looking for a low of about 63, and then tomorrow, partly sunny, back up to 78 for a high. We do have a tornado watch in effect for all of our Z-Land counties until 6 o'clock tonight, a couple more hours. Current temps, 88 degrees in Melbourne, 69 Daytona Beach and Ocala, 71 degrees in Orlando.
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0: Hi, I'm Tracy Leak from Z88.3 Weekends. Love isn't just something that Jesus talked about. It's something he lived out in the most unexpected places. He taught us to show up for the forgotten, even visiting those in prison.
1: Hi, my name is Katie Scheller. I was an inmate at Holman Federal Prison. I actually spent 740 days there, and every day tuned in to Z88. It helped me stay the course and prepare my heart for what God ultimately called me to do, which was start a prison ministry. And I wouldn't be where I am today if it wasn't for Z88. And at the time, there were 7,000 inmates at that location. I can tell you, you're making a difference in the hearts and lives of inmates. Thank you for supporting me when I needed it most.
0: No one is beyond the hope we have in Jesus. And maybe today it's just one song, one moment on your Z that God will use to remind you he sees you and he loves you.

Z88.3. It's one of those days where you want to just curl up on the couch with a blanket. If you're streaming a show on TV, here's an idea. Turn on the closed captions, turn down the volume on the TV, and listen to the Z while you're watching. Multitasking at its best.

0: on my mind. Z88.3 at 4:30. I'm Dan. It's one of those things I think about every time I go on a roller coaster at one of our local theme parks. What if the ride stopped right in the middle and we're stuck way up high and can't get down? Well, riders on the Supergirl Sky Flight at Six Flags in San Antonio had that happen. They were stuck 200 feet high when the ride was abruptly stopped last week. Maria Salazar was a rider, and she took out her camera to capture video. She actually took the video of the ride in progress because she thought it was really cool. And then the ride stopped. Six Flags says that's the reason the ride was stopped was because Maria pulled out her cell phone. It's a violation of the park's safety policy. I get that. If you drop that phone, it's a long way down. Eventually, the phone was put away. The riders were all brought back down to earth, and the ride reopened.
1: Hi, this is Pastor Joel Hunter with another biblical principle. Some rocks that are thrown are helpful. When a small boy's toy boat floated out of his reach, he begged an older boy to help him get it back. The older boy smiled and kept throwing rocks as the younger boy begged him not to hit the boat. But all the rocks were landing just past the boat, and the waves they made were pushing the boat toward the shore. Soon, the little guy

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Z88.3 at 4:51. A positive thought today. The sufferings of this present time are not worth comparing with the glory that is to be revealed to us. That is Romans 8:18.

0: 4:58. I'm Dan. We're so thankful that the weather today held off long enough for Make 'em Smile at Lake Eola to be rain-free. I didn't get to attend today. Well, because I'm on the air today till 7 o'clock at the Z, and they're kind enough to not want any of us to work a gazillion hours in a day. But I hated missing it, but I heard great things from this morning. If you got to attend, thank you. And we hope our VIPs had a day they'll always remember. Until next year.
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0: 4:59, roads are wet. That means lots of traffic. We'll start with I-4 eastbound. 11-minute delay, County Road 532 to State Road 417. Also slow from Osceola Parkway to 535. And from the St. John's River Bridge to DeBary Deltona. Westbound on I-4, look out for a crash approaching World Drive Celebration. That's blocking the right lane. 16-minute delay from Orange City to the St. John's River Bridge. And another 16-minute backup from State Road 528 to 536. Seeing delays, I-75 southbound, just past Bushnell, mile marker 311. 36-minute delay, southbound 75 from Bellevue to Wildwood. Turnpike northbound, look out for a crash approaching US 27. That blocks the left lane. And slow on the turnpike southbound, Osceola Parkway, about a 5-minute delay at mile marker 247. That's your Z88.3 Stress Saver Traffic. Now, the rain will eventually clear out. Still seeing a line of showers stretching from Oak Hill in Volusia County, southwest through eastern Seminole County, Orange County getting some rain around Belle Isle. And then that line stretches all the way back to southern Polk County. And that's where the heaviest activity is right now, heading toward Bartow and Winter Haven. Hopefully this will all clear out by evening, and then tomorrow looks like a beautiful day. We'll drop to 63 for a low tonight. Tomorrow, a high of only 78. 86 in Melbourne, 69 Daytona Beach, Ocala, and Orlando, 70.
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0: Z88.3 at 526. I'm Dan. One more chance tomorrow for our Orlando Magic to remain in the playoffs. Last night was not the Magic's most shining moment. At one point, the Magic led by 24 points over Detroit, but that lead dwindled, and by the end of the game, Magic ended up losing Game 6 of the playoffs at home, 93-79. But don't count our home team out quite yet. Last night's loss forced a Game 7 in the series, so tomorrow, it's win or wait until next year. Let's hope it's win. And it's not a home game again, unfortunately. This time, the Magic head to Detroit. Starts at 3 o'clock tomorrow afternoon. Magic, we still believe in you.
1: Have you ever been in a situation where someone else's words or choices completely crushed you? I'm Tyler McKenzie from Z88.3 Mornings, and I've been there, and I've had to sit in the hurt, deflated, confused, and angry, too. Maybe you're there right now with someone in your life or a situation. All of those things can easily turn you into a person that you aren't. Bitter, calloused, waiting for the next blow, wanting to just give up. There's nothing more isolating than being in this place. But this is the place where we can't give up. The Lord is near to the brokenhearted and saves the crushed in spirit. As much as it may hurt, we can know that we are not alone. He is our only hope and is in the process of working it out for your good. Let's believe that today.
0: 528, Stress Saver Traffic, checking I-4 eastbound. We're seeing about an 11-minute delay. County Road 532 to the 417, also slow from Osceola Parkway to 535. Westbound I-4, expect a crash approaching Maitland Boulevard. The on-ramp left lane blocked. 16-minute delay, Orange City to the St. John's River Bridge, and 528 to 536, another 17 minutes. Seeing delays, I-75 southbound at mile marker 333 Wildwood. Turnpike southbound, tap of the brakes at Osceola Parkway. Beach Line westbound, International Drive to I-4, you've got delays. And on the 417 southbound, approaching Osceola Parkway at about 6 minutes. That's Z88.3, Stress Saver Traffic. Cloudy, showers, and even possible thunderstorms as we head through the rest of the late afternoon and early evening. Could see those 25-mile-per-hour wind gusts, a real possibility. In fact, along the coast, you could see some gusts up to 50 miles an hour. Nothing severe at the moment, but we'll keep an eye on things just in case. We'll have a low tonight of 63 tomorrow. High temperature, only 78 degrees, and plenty of sunshine tomorrow. Should be a beautiful Sunday. 86 in Melbourne, 69 Daytona Beach, Ocala and Orlando, 70 degrees.
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3: Z88.3, 558. Let's check Stress Saver traffic. We'll start with I-4 eastbound direction. Looking at delays starting at Celebration, County Road 532 to the 417. Also seeing delays Osceola Parkway to 535. Crash westbound approaching Maitland Boulevard. And as you approach Orange City to the St. Johns River Bridge, add about 16 minutes to your drive. Also have a backup around the 528 to 536 Disney Springs exit. Turnpike southbound, Osceola Parkway, expect a tap of the brakes. Seeing delays on the Beach Line westbound, International Drive to I-4. And look out on the 417 southbound, approaching Osceola Parkway. Slow traffic there for about 6 minutes. That's Z88.3, Stress Saver Traffic. A lot of good news. We're almost to 6 o'clock. That means that Tornado Watch will be discontinued. That was in effect until 6 o'clock. Looking at Z-Land Doppler radar right now. Most of the heavy stuff seems to be out of the way. We have some light showers stretching from Titusville south to Fort Meade in Polk County. That's about what's left of the line. We do, though, have some stronger storms to the south, and there is always that possibility some of those could move up from the south into our Z-Land area, but probably not likely. We'll keep an eye on things just in case. Otherwise, just rain continuing through this evening. We'll have a low tonight, 63. Tomorrow, high temperature, only 78. It's going to be a beautiful day. I have a mix of sun and clouds tomorrow and drier air as this front comes through. 76 in Melbourne, 70 in Daytona Beach, Ocala, and Orlando.
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At 6:07, did you get a chance to try the new interchange at Sand Lake Road and I-4 today? Today was the first day it was taking traffic, and should be an improvement. That was a big backup area.

0: Hi, I'm Tracy Leak from Z88.3 Weekends. Love isn't just something that Jesus talked about. It's something he lived out in the most unexpected places. He taught us to show up for the forgotten, even visiting those in prison.
1: Hi, my name is Katie Scheller. I was an inmate at Pullman Federal Prison. I actually spent 740 days there, and every day tuned in to Z88. It helped me stay the course and prepare my heart for what God ultimately called me to do, which was start a prison ministry. And I wouldn't be where I am today if it wasn't for Z88. And at the time, there were 7,000 inmates at that location. I can tell you, you're making a difference in the hearts and lives of inmates. Thank you for supporting me when I needed it most.
0: No one is beyond the hope we have in Jesus. And maybe today it's just one song, one moment on your Z that God will use to remind you he sees you and he loves you.

heart from hardening like stone. Show me through the pain, there's reason still to pray, so I can sing.

Z88.3, 624, getting set up for a nice Saturday evening in Central Florida. I'm Dan, enjoying hanging out with you. And Crowder was Still.

0: Z 88.3627. I'm Dan. Big moment in Hancock County, Mississippi, when a bunch of middle school students became heroes. They were on a bus. Their bus driver suddenly had a medical incident and passed out behind the wheel. That's a scary thing. Turns out the bus driver has asthma and needed medication immediately, but couldn't get to it before she lost consciousness. Three of the students got up. One grabbed the wheel, kept the bus in the road. The other managed to get foot on the brake, get the bus stopped, while the third student helped the bus driver, got that medication she needed, administered that, called 911, and by the time first responders arrived, bus driver was doing a little better. She was rushed to the hospital. Turns out she's going to be just fine thanks to her hero students on that bus that morning.
1: Did you know that in the 19th century, there was a suspension bridge over Niagara River a couple of miles from the falls? Let me tell you how they built that bridge. They got a kite and attached a long string and flew it over the river. That accomplished, they attached a larger string and then a cable strong enough to support the bridge. Faith works that way. It grows slowly and it's often small. But God has the cable ready. And someday he will build an incredible structure of faith. So, be patient. Wait and watch. Don't be discouraged. You'll see. I'm Steve Brown. You think about that. Share what you just heard with a friend. Go to youthinkaboutthat.com.
0: 629, Stress Saver Traffic, I-4 eastbound emergency vehicles approaching State Road 536, blocking the right lane. Seeing delays in the westbound direction at Princeton Street to Colonial and from the 528 to 536 Disney Springs exit. Seeing delays on the Turnpike southbound Osceola Parkway. You'll tap your brakes for about 5 minutes. And 528 westbound International Drive to I-4. You've got lots of backed up traffic. That's Z88.3, Stress Saver Traffic. Things are starting to clear up as we head through the evening hours. Still have a line of showers stretching from just south of Titusville all the way south to southern Polk County. Not bringing a lot of heavy rain, just some light stuff. Winds still could be 25 miles per hour or more. Just be aware of that. But most of the heaviest rain and thunderstorms are to our south now. Once this line clears out of the way, we should have clearing skies tonight, low 63 tomorrow. Partly sunny with a high of only 78. Yeah, that's the high tomorrow. Currently 76 in Melbourne, 70 in Daytona Beach. Ocala also 70, and it's 71 in Orlando.
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0: 7 o'clock on the nose, checking stress saver traffic on the Z I-4 eastbound. We're seeing a crash approaching Maitland Boulevard. The off-ramp closed there. Also, 11-minute delay, County Road 532 to the 417. And from Osceola Parkway to 535 at about 11. Seeing delays westbound, 536 Disney Springs. That backs up for about 16 minutes to State Road 528. And on the turnpike southbound, slow at Osceola Parkway. Have a crash reported in Wekiva Springs at westbound State Road 434 at Manor Avenue. All lanes are shut down there. Try Wekiva Springs Road or Jamestown Boulevard to get around. That's Z88.3 Stress Saver Traffic. Looks like it's going to be a cloudy sky tonight. Rain still sticking around until a little bit later on. About 9 o'clock, things should clear out the area entirely. Then cool tonight, 63 for a low. Tomorrow, the high temperature only back up to 78 degrees. It's 75 in Melbourne, 71 in Daytona Beach. Ocala, 70 and 71 in Orlando. Have a great rest of your weekend. I'll talk to you Monday morning at 10 o'clock. Tracy is coming up next.
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0: Hi, I'm Tracy Leak from Z88.3 Weekends. Love isn't just something that Jesus talked about. It's something he lived out in the most unexpected places. He taught us to show up for the forgotten, even visiting those in prison.
1: Hi, my name is Katie Scheller. I was an inmate at Holman Federal Prison. I actually spent 740 days there, and every day tuned in to Z88. It helped me stay the course and prepare my heart for what God ultimately called me to do, which was start a prison ministry. And I wouldn't be where I am today if it wasn't for Z88. And at the time, there were 7,000 inmates at that location. I can tell you, you're making a difference in the hearts and lives of inmates. Thank you for supporting me when I needed it most.
0: No one is beyond the hope we have in Jesus. And maybe today, it's just one song, one moment on your Z that God will use to remind you he sees you and he loves you.

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Something that sometimes we forget. There is power in the name of Jesus. Here's Lincoln Brewster.

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0: That's God of Wonders on Z88.3. I'm Tracy Leak, and so glad you're here. You know, sometimes we've got a lot going on, and you might not know about it. 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
1: You been worried lately? 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